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Play Goofy Gator Golf. See the mermaids of Weeki Wachee. 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Management assumes no responsibility for theft. Rest area, no facilities.

0: Well, it's a good thing we all know there's no such thing as a ghost, isn't it, Wally?
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I hear that you're part of the large language model, AI, right? 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I didn't drop you. I pushed you. P-U-S-H. Push. Artificial intelligence, my ass. 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

0: Tina's clothes,
1: washing up with bows.
0: Everybody knows
1: Miss Hannah I'm speaking of. Does she have a frown? Say no, she's a talk of all the town.
0: Men all gather round
1: Miss Hannah. Now is she lovely? Boy, I mean, all other girls in town go unseen. Does she have a style? Boy, what a smile. Men would walk a mile for Hannah.